Wonderful. Dame Evelyn Glennie, the Scottish musician and composer performing Flight of the Bumblebee, written by Nikolai Rimsky-Korsakov. Well, now aged 60, Evelyn Glennie's latest project is focused on getting people to think deeply about what the act of listening actually means. Our reporter, Sharoma Silva, went to meet her at her offices in the eastern English town of Huntingdon. I should add that Evelyn Glennie uses lip reading as part of this

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5: 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Let's get a check of your forecast from ABC 27 meteorologist Summer Trolley.
6: As temperatures near 70 degrees this afternoon, it'll be gusty at times. As for tonight, clear and cool, allowing temperatures to drop into the upper 40s in most spots, making for a cold start on Sunday. Lots of sunshine once again as temperatures climb into the low to mid 70s by tomorrow afternoon. From the ABC 27 Weather Center, I'm meteorologist Summer Trolley.
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0: Welcome back to Snap Judgment. We're almost, not quite, maybe Fleetwood Mac story continues.
1: They were suing all of us, including Cliff, Kirby, myself, everybody involved.
2: Mick Fleetwood has to testify, and he admits that, yes, he'd been to Elmer and Kirby's house.